Saturn. Mm-hmm. Jupiter. Okay. And of course, Uranus. 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

0: I don't know much about God, and I never was very religious, but you can't help feeling like something is wrong. Like, nobody's driving the train, the system, because too many people are getting sick. And the traffic is just giving up. And even the weather. I just don't get it, man.
1: You don't get it, Wimp! Here's what you get! You get $1.59, you go down to the drugstore, buy yourself a pack of razor blades, and slash your fucking wrist, Penny!

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0: 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And these inviolable sanctities were preserved in those words.

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This is for those special evenings when you really want to shine. 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

0: In the park, I see a man sitting there with a newspaper on his head and head. I think he would be down for me to tell him that he'd been waiting around here for all of his life. And it took time for the soul to come. When it came, I saw the same old scene over and over again, my friend. People talking and squawking in the park and sitting on the bench, thinking about things. I think of all the people in the park, sleeping in the street, living from the hall, sleeping in the street, living's kinda hard, sleeping in the street. People fall apart. There's a park bench that's painted black and white, and when you sleep there, it don't get wet when you wake up, because the trees are withered, and so you dry in the sunlight. You sit there and you prepare to make a move, and so you go through each and every can, looking inside, trying to see something that you didn't see last night. They want to get something to eat, and you go down the street. You see some friends of yours, and then they all speak, saying, what's happening, man? You sleeping in the park again?
1: Yeah,
0: nothing but a survival park, thing, you know what I'm saying?
1: You know,
0: it's your life. Then again, my friend, all they want to do is play you.

they ain't nothing, they frontin'. Now the people know what's standing. All those people something. First on the edge of all time, and yet they search for drums, imperial dreams, some lease so far, can't buy my soul, won't sell my soul to the devil, another

They call themselves writers because that's what they do. They write their names, among other things, everywhere. Names they've been given or have chosen for themselves. Most of all, they write in and on subway trains, which carry their names from one end of the city to the other. It's called bombing. And it has equally assertive counterparts in rap music and breakdancing. To some, it's art. To most people, however, it is a plague that never ends.

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No, I ain't running the system. Hell yeah, I'm bombing the system.

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2: 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So a big shout out to all those involved in running the station in Cologne, and long may it continue. Now my name is Andy Tex Jones, and I've always tried to bring you the best in house music, because it's a universal language, it's a feeling, it's a spiritual thing, and in our house we are all equal. Now bags of tunes tonight from labels like Night Grooves, No Fuss and Midnight Riot. And just for the birthday show, I'm very excited to announce the special guest DJ mix for tonight. It's Munich's finest new disco and house explorers, Koio. Purveyors of tasteful dance music and two of the nicest guys you'll meet. So that's the Koio mix coming up on the hour. In the meantime, let's ease into the party with some deepness from Eric Loon.

trying to figure out where they're gonna sleep, where they're gonna get their next meal. I mean, you name it, it's going on. When you get to looking at people that really have stuff versus the ones that's really struggling and trying to hold on to what they have, and I'm just reflecting on them growing up, seemed like the less that we had, we was at our best. This is real what I'm talking about, and this is a wake-up call. We shared more when we had less.

And I'm just reflecting on growing up. Seemed like the less that we had, we was at our best. This is real what I'm talking about, and this is a wake-up call. We shared more when we had less.

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Big thanks to Koio for the brilliant DJ mix. Now, don't forget to check the Shine On archive shows on my Mixcloud page. I'll be back on air in July for more house music for your listening pleasure. Until then, stay safe, keep the faith, and shine on. Shine on.

0: totally wrong, but I'm. I may be totally wrong, but I'm. I may be totally wrong, but I'm.
1: Hey, darling, can I buy you a couple of drinks? Looking for Mr. Goodbar? Here he is. Wait a minute, I've got it. You're an Italian.
2: Huh? You're Jewish?
1: Oh, love your nails. You must be a Libra. Your place or mine?
3: Yes.
4: Boss. Boss.
5: Yeah.
4: Boss, ain't you going to bed?
5: Not right now.
4: Ain't you planning on going to bed in the near future?
5: No.
4: You ever going to bed?
5: No.
4: Well, I ain't sleeping.
5: Let's have a drink.
4: No, not me, boss.
5: I don't have a drink.
4: Boss, let's get out of here.
5: How soon? Waiting for a lady.
4: Please, boss, let's go. Ain't nothing but trouble for you here.
5: Coming back, I know she's coming back.

What a fucking game. I hate this fucking pain. I hate this fucking pain. Was crying at the coast. Baby girl, she knew me most.

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But we

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Welcome to the strange and wonderful world of Jungle Fever, now on 675.

30 million people saw Helter Skelter on television. But television can never show you the real Manson Massacre. Now, for the first time, you can see this country's most shocking crime exactly as it happened. Uncut, uncensored, all new. See the Manson Massacre. It's like nothing you have ever seen before. Rated R.

Dr. Terror's House of Horrors. Horrors the screen has never before dared to depict. The terrifying horror of man killing thine with a human brain that creeps and kills. The terrifying horror of the dead, entombed for 200 years, that creeps its way back to terrorize the living. The terrifying horror of a dreaded man called Dr. Terror, who, with his deck of mystic cards, could foretell destiny. Dr. Terror's House of Horrors.

0: It's all new. The creature walks among us, more terrifying in human form. Striking at the heart of the city with inhuman fury. The creature walks among us. Horror unleashed by the daring of man and a dangerous experiment of science.
1: I have burned away the outer scale. There's a structure of human skin underneath it.
0: The creature walks among us. The grimmest cargo ever brought to civilization. Now a monster made even more frightful by human emotion. Buzz Merle Oberon, Lex Barker in The Price of Fear. Two great thrill pictures on one program.
2: Oh my God, have you seen this one?

0: Take a good look at this face. 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It is the only face we are permitted to show you in this story of a girl encircled by evil, enveloped in a living nightmare. A girl driven by terror to near insanity.
1: Shocks such as the one that you had last night can deal the mind a very serious blow. A blow which could affect it permanently.
2: You mean I could go mad?

0: 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I just saw the impossible happen before my astounded eyes. I saw a man grow smaller and smaller day by day. I saw the loneliest and most frightened creature on earth living a nightmare in a world of giants. The incredible shrinking man.
1: The incredible shrinking.

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The world is filled with strife. 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

0: fear my dog. 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
1: Yeah. Young money, young money.
0: Yeah.
1: It's me.
0: It's me.
1: One love.
0: Love for you.
1: Thank
0: you,
1: boy.
2: I'm sorry, tomorrow.
0: Yeah. Yeah. Got big. More money, more swag.
1: Yeah. All love, all love.
0: Oui.
1: Non, allez, quoi, monsieur.
0: Anglais.

0: برزانی بو مسعود برزانی بو حمیم لفی کرد بو عائلتان و منالکان و باوتمان و برادوستکان ما
1: Dear President Obama, I'm sure by now you know why I'm here and what's about to happen to me. This is the end of the line for me. Adios. Auf Wiedersehen. Bye-bye. Catch you later, alligator. Because of you and your destructive foreign policies in which human life, my life, is simply a collateral statistic in the economy of your greed and callousness, I am paying the cost of your mistakes with my life. Whose freedom is this, Mr. Obama? Or dare I say, whose democracy is this? If there's anything to learn from all of this, Mr. President, it's that I'm not scared anymore. And I don't actually have anything to be frightened of, and so there's no point in pretending to be frightened of something which is in fact real and frightening. I should be terrified, but I'm not, because I totally agree with the terrorists this time. I'm at peace with the inevitable end. You fooled us with the Kennedy assassination, 9/11, and shock and awe, but not this time. A deeper, more hands-on understanding of Islam and so-called terrorism has opened my eyes to the larger, more insidious, and all-pervasive cabals and evil forces at play when it comes to who is actually in charge of your disastrous foreign policy in the Arab world. For the average viewer of this video trying to figure that out, who it is exactly that created the Islamic State must be like trying to grasp who or what it was that created the universe. And the strangest thing, the most bitterest pill to swallow, is that it's only science and religion that can answer both these questions. And so, use your Western science, President Obama, and if you're totally honest with yourself and with the answers you find, then you might just realize that it's you who is my killer, that it's you holding this blade to my neck and wearing this ninja mask. Use your religion and Christian faith and see that your Christianity, Protestantism, and Scientology just lead to a war on terrorism which you have no intention of ending, winning, or losing. Or, Mr. Obama, use your illusions and tell Slash, Steely Dan, Jerry Seinfeld, Spike Lee, and Steven Tyler that they are no longer welcome in the presidential palace as guests or as entertainment at the 2015 inaugural celebrations. Jerry Seinfeld in particular shouldn't be allowed anywhere near the royal jewelry or the first lady. And so finally, here's a poem I wrote for your better half, First Lady Michelle, that I'd like to recite before my death. In a funny way, I hope she's not watching this video, but I do want her to hear this. Anyway, here goes. Reach around, dear lady labyrinth, into the hairy, matted throb of the terrorist who fills our fleshy void with spunk and blood. Your captor is my rival. Your captor is my villain. And I...

And now the buildings change. Now the people change. Everything changing. Spirit and matter, most apparent. Realized there never was anything to worry about. To doubt was insane. The limited, callow, isolated individual living on housing estates in Chingford, large detached houses in Kew, tower blocks on the Tottenham marshes, become my gods. I see an accounts clerk from Tooting, I see Zeus. A sanitary inspector from the London borough of Haringey, and Brumming stands resplendent before me. For 5 minutes, I love everybody. There is only love. All action ceases. The Mile End Road, once a blood-stained battlefield of Bacchanalian excess, becomes the Garden of Gethsemane. A bitter 72-year-old ex-docker becomes the ever-compassionate Buddha. A Cypriot minicab driver becomes St. Francis of Assisi. The 22-year-old Glaswegian checkout girl is the Divine Mother. I love everybody. My spirit is free. I am limitless in space, time, and matter. Simultaneously, the planet Neptune, part of the structural support to Vauxhall Bridge. I am your left breast. I am Stepney. I am Peru. I am divine, and so are you.

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I ran the Roman Empire and was a lavatory attendant.

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